when you lock in with each other like that, then we were right close, and you know you had eye contact with each other, and you heard each other. And that's the way you just lock into it, you know. And once you locked into it, you had it going. When the horn started to hit, then you thought big band. And you just, to me, that was, hey, hit with the band, and that made the whole thing sound like it was exploding, you know.

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And that music was the basis, really the basis for all jazz rock almost, you know. And the drum parts were what we flipped out on, as much as anything. The way the drums, bass, guitar, keyboards, and vocals all work together, interlocking, you know. So I think that they were the music, you know. The rhythm is the music, and the drums

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Mother, forgive us, for we know that what we have done, betrayal, abuse. 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

0: my neighbor. 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We look different, but suffer the same way. You can change anything. Never say it's too late. But really it ain't.
1: Mother, forgive us, for we don't know what we are now.
2: Guess we
1: oil spills. Mother, forgive us, for we don't know what we are now.
2: Forest fires, endangered species.
1: Mother, forgive us, for we don't know what we are now.
2: Airplanes, plastic waste.
1: Mother, forgive us, for we don't know what we are now.
2: Toxic waste, polluted air, bacteria. Illness, sickness, poverty, violence.

now they all saying it might kill you. And nobody got a clue on what it really is we need to do. Right now I could care less of the president. He's policing my worries. The stores are running out of supplies, I need a hurry. We all seen enough movies for this to be scary. The media is feeding on the fear, saying this is deadly. Can't say we didn't see it coming. For some finally it is coming. It is interesting how the planet is resting as the human race is tested. We spread like an infection. Is this a lesson? If we say we learned it, can we get blessed again? Can we get blessed again? Forgive us, Mother Earth, for we do not understand our worth. Is there a purpose here that we serve? Or are we just here to feed the worms? Is it even knowledge we deserve? You heard? Is it even knowledge we deserve?

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Hate, addiction, Mother forgive us for we know what we have done. And the victim is the planet we live in. Father forgive them for they don't know what they have done. Full of betrayal, abuse, destruction, we're confused. 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

0: 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They know what we need to.
1: File. 1. 1. 1. 1.

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There's no meaning here. There's only hope, which is always lost after some time, but always found.

that, what you know about this, what you know about that, yeah, but if this, but if that ain't yo, but if ain't yo, but then I'm out with it. Whatever you say, I don't know, man, I'm just saying, better though, sunny though. We up in this, so.

Just off, just off, just off, just off, just off, just off, just off, just off, just off, just off, just off, just off, just off, just off, just off, just off, just off, just off, just off, just off, just off, just off, just off, just off, just off, just off, just off, just off, just off, just off, just off, just off, just off, just off, just off, just off, just off, just off, just off, just off, just off, just off, just off, just off, just off, just off, just off, just off, just off, just off, just off, just off, just off, just off, just off, just off, just off, just off, just off, just off, just off, just off, just off, just off, just off, just off, just off, just off, just off, just off, just off, just off, just off, just off, just off, just off, just off, just off, just off, just off, just off, just off, just off, just off, just off, just off, just off, just off, just off, just off, just off, just off, just off, just off, just off, just off, just off, just off, just off, just off, just off, just off, just off, just off, just off, just off, just off, just off, just off, just off, just off, just off, just off, just off, just off, just off, just off, just off, just off, just off, just off, just off, just off, just off, just off, just off

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0: This town needs a bump, and I'm just the one to do it.
1: Just a warning.

yes, yes, yes, yes, yes, yes, yes, yes, yes, yes, yes, yes, yes, yes, yes, yes, yes, yes, yes, yes, yes, yes, yes, yes, yes, yes, yes, yes, yes, yes, yes, yes, yes, yes, yes, yes, yes, yes, yes, yes, yes, yes, yes, yes, yes, yes, yes, yes, yes, yes, yes, yes, yes, yes, yes, yes, yes, yes, yes, yes, yes, yes, yes, yes, yes, yes, yes, yes, yes, yes, yes, yes, yes, yes, yes, yes, yes, yes, yes, yes, yes, yes, yes, yes, yes, yes, yes, yes, yes, yes, yes, yes, yes, yes, yes, yes, yes, yes, yes, yes, yes, yes, yes, yes, yes, yes, yes, yes, yes, yes, yes, yes, yes, yes, yes, yes, yes, yes, yes, yes, yes, yes, yes, yes, yes, yes,

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Business sheet, bumble wolf on vacation. 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You will get a kick from a para boot. 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Tell me it's gonna be quite lovely for real. 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Pan the camera me spotty. 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Me see the Springfield M79 and the M16 pan the Jeep when them catchy. 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

0: Jordan, London City, Warlord. Killer P, Blue Steel, Ira, Machine Gun, Fire, Long Range, Armor. Our sound boy.
1: Rally round that. Any boy, this the army, I get slapped. Killer man, me nah chat. Long range, Ira, him off the map. Where we tell them, rally round this, don't rally round that. Any boy, this the army, I get slapped. Killer man, me off the mark. Any boy, this me, I them, I get slapped. Where we tell them, rally round this, don't rally round that. Any one of them, this me, brother, can't on eek. Gunshot, I beat all off the 1 week. Man, them know the wickedest out of street, that a we. When we don't tell them again, this killer man, then you must pay the fee. Going out your pocket, you must pay the fee.
2: Yes, sir.

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Cooking bucatini, I'm a Trisiana and a piece of oven. But I guess that's entertainment. 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Use our basic as egg and bacon. With extra bacon. Turn up, no reservations. 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
4: As Hazza is obliterated and the world watches, we must understand what it is we are seeing. From the seat of empire, where the rain delivers tears, picked up across the lands, reeling and screaming in fear. We bathe in the whitewash, gathered from the flow that left the world thirsty with drought. Where did the water go? The murderers turned it off. The mystic's keen, white phosphorus rains down as the pomegranate dries of all meaning. 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

0: 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Why these niggas think they know me? 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I pray to God that I don't OD.
1: Prune. Première radio universitaire nantaise.

0: I'm from Delhi. 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
1: 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Are you a Delhi friend?
0: Yes.
1: I'm the man from phone number 770021.
0: Yeah, I know.
1: This is $50,000.
0: Thank you.
1: Good luck.
0: Good luck.

0: Inspector Vijay here. Here, sir. Here, sir. I'm just coming. Right. Bye-bye.
1: Rafiq?
2: Yes, boss.
1: Drinks, Commander Vaskar.
2: Okay, boss.
1: Relax. Sit down. Sit down. Have a drink. Mr. Singh, start the projector.

Maybe the Uber outside. Do you wanna ride? Maybe the Uber outside. Do you wanna ride? Maybe the Uber outside. Do you wanna ride? Do you wanna ride? Okay, baby, come get a side.